0: Oh, like that. Play it like that.
1: 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RDS Next. Tutta un'altra storia.

town's lost its faith. Our colors will fade eventually. So if our time is running out, day after day, we'll make the mundane a masterpiece. Oh my, my, oh my, my love, I take one look at you, you're taking me out.

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Can I be honest? I still want your hands up on my body. You still make my heart beat fast, Ferrari.

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Seguici sui nostri social, YouTube, Twitch, TikTok e Instagram. Everybody know when I come around here. RDS Next. 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

0: 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RDS Next. 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
1: I'm going on during this time. I feel there's no one to save me. This all or nothing really got away. 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

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RDS Next. Good music, great content.